Engine 91, after you spot dress out, I want you to stretch a second line. You're going to make entry to the doorway here. We've got fire starting to go inside the apartment.

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0: The college impending 3843 Sand Hill Road. 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It's laying across the driveway. No arcing or sparking, but it is a primary line.
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2: Go ahead, interior.
1: There's no fire on the exterior of the building. No fire.
2: Ten four, no fire on the interior of the building. Italian 11 to the Meridian unit at Best Western.
4: $9.50, go ahead.
2: Do you need any of my resources here, or do we need to get over to Dolby?
4: Dolby, sir.
2: Copy. East Lansing units are going to head to Dolby.

0: 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Are we being rerouted to address on Dobie?
1: There was miscommunication. That's the call you should have been going to. 3882 Dobie.
2: Dispatch from Dobie Road Command.
1: Go ahead.
2: Okay, dispatch, you can show apartment fire out, generator fire out. We're going to be all set with the resources we have on scene. We can go ahead and disregard Lansing Fire, East Lansing Fire, and NISA.
1: Copy that. Apartment fire out, generator fire out, 2008. East Lansing, Lansing Fire, and NISA can all disregard. I'll show you clear.
3: Battalion 11 clear. All East Lansing units clear.
0: Medical 11 clearing that. Standing down. Truck 12 clear. Going back to Maine.
2: Dispatch from Dobie Road.
1: Go ahead.
2: Per 603, can we have NISA truck go ahead and handle that tree on fire? They can inspect that for me.
1: Copy. NISA truck, I'll show you en route Woodville and Wilshire for a tree on fire, and I'll cancel East Lansing engine.

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0: 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Dispatch ladder 61.
2: Go for ladder 61. Ladder 61 is clearing that. Set it to the tree on fire.
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1: Go ahead, dispatch.
0: I'm getting word somebody in room 14 and possibly 214 can't evacuate and would need medical help if you guys still want them evacuated.
1: Dispatch, at this time, no active fire, no extension in the building, so residents can shelter in place at this time.
0: Perfect. I'll let PD know. Thank you.

0: Six ambulance, six ambulance, unknown accident in Stockbridge Township, 3335 Catholic Church, 3335 Catholic Church, Crawford Chapman and Dexter Trail. Six ambulance, unknown accident, 3335 Catholic Church, Crawford Chapman and Dexter Trail. Truck went off the road. Male might be under the influence of something. A female passenger is crying and has a laceration on her head. PD's en route as well. Center space.
1: Needs medical attention.
2: Clear on that. Dispatch from Bellevue.
0: Go ahead.
2: Okay, just be advised, Medic 64 NISA is going to be pulling a medical alarm at this facility for apartment number 14. Not clear on the medical need at this time.
0: Okay, that's the one police was out with, and they just needed help. I think it was a lift assist because they can't evacuate on their own, but I'll let everyone know you're going to pull it.
2: Okay, clear on your traffic. We'll have them check on him anyways. We just had a staff member here say he needs some medical attention now.
0: Okay. Is that county or personal?
3: It's personal. We thought it was county, but it's just personal.
0: Oh, okay.
2: Holder here, so we're going to be parked here to make access with that patient.
1: All right, 10-4.

0: badge, I'll be fine too.
1: Go ahead.
0: Can you advise, is this staff for speed to come into this, or is this county sheriff?
1: And it'll be one of each.
0: Sounds good, thank you.
2: This man's from Dovey Road.
0: Okay.
2: Could you check on file, see if you have management or maintenance, give them a call, let them know they've had a fire at their facility.
0: Okay.

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But the tree across Gale Road has been cleaned up. Copy.

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0: For Woodville and Woodshire, we have some power lines catching on fire here. PD's on scene. They just wanted me to update you.

Yeah,

0: Pat under your control, ladder 61 on location.
1: 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Okay.

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0: 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The trees or the branches into the power lines. 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
1: Okay.
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1: Yeah,
0: Mason fire, down wire, sparking, 222 East Elm Street, across the South Barnes and South Rogers. Tree in the backyard, took down a power line, it's sparking, center square.

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0: 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All off-duty crews, working structure, fire, call, battalion.
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0: Our county guy just stopped by. 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
1: 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Some information for them. We have 89 residents here that may be displaced. This building's going to be without power. Most residents are on disability or disabled.
0: Copy that.
1: So I believe we're going to have to start finding locations for many of these residents. So if you could start Red Cross my way.
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2: Two 19 North Deerfield, cross of West Michigan and West Ionia. Lansing Township, Station 51, down power line 219 North Deerfield, cross of West Michigan and West Ionia. Power lines down, no arcing, no sparking. Seriously.

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0: I'm going to be clear on Dobie Road, heading back to 61. We're going to start popping some of these Meridian utility calls holding. I'll let you know which ones we'll be going to.
1: You're a lifesaver.
0: First, center car 21.
1: Car 21.
0: In the pending 3613 Dell, I stopped by here. They have a tree on the roof, which is on the power line from pole to house. They are out of power. You can clear that one off the board.
1: Copy.

Lansing Township, Station 52. Station 52 on a down wire. 1424 Weber, 1424 Weber Drive, cross of Gay Lane and North Foster. Lansing Township, Station 52, down wire at 1424 Weber Drive, cross of Gay Lane and North Foster. Got Unit 1B as well as 1413 Gay Lane. They've got power line down on a chain fence in the yard. Center split.

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0: This may be old news. Aurelius and Willoughby, traffic lights are out all the way around the intersection. Can you request four-way stop signs from Road Commission for that intersection? Yeah, and Aurelius and Willoughby.
1: Okay.

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0: ambulance, Delhi ambulance, to respond on the subject down 2469 Cedar Street, 2469 Cedar Street at the Dart Bank in Holt. Delhi responding on a subject down 2469 Cedar Street, Dart Bank in Holt, cross of Delhi Commerce and Cedar Park Drive. It's going to be in the parking lot. White SUV got a male hanging out of the driver door. It looks like there's blood coming out of his ear. We got plenty of PD on the way. PD updated as soon as they get on scene. Center clear 2052.
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1: Copy, thank you. If you can contact VWL, I don't know if they can remotely turn off the power to this house. We have a mast and a chimney down. It's a tree actually on the house.
3: Go ahead, dispatch.
4: I called Red Cross. I gave them the battalion chief's phone number, so he should be calling you shortly. Also, I guess there's a female in apartment 214 that needs a lift assist because she has to go to the bathroom.
5: You want to stay for that?
3: Teen needs a lift assist.
5: Fair enough.
3: Yeah, 10-4. You can put Medic 93 crew on it.
4: Okay, thank you.
2: Beta 4 from 802.
1: Go ahead.
2: I do have security on C9 in interior in the building. We're searching the building.
1: Copy.

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1: Gotcha, on same feet.
2: Fire center, truck 52.
1: Bad.
2: Yeah, this is a primary, vulnerable, down on the back fence. There's still hazards. I told the president to stay away from that. Does that to the board? We'll be clear.
3: Okay.
4: Dispatch 214, patient's alert.
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0: We have a medical patient on the west side of the building having difficulty breathing. I've got Firefighter Kramer grabbing medical equipment to check on him.
1: 10-4, can you go with the room number one more time?
0: He's outside. He's sitting on a bench on the, I guess, the west side of the building facing Dolby Road. White hair, dark sweatshirt, sitting on a bench.
1: Okay, 10-4. I'll get a mutual aid ambulance coming.
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1: We're going to be clear of that message.
2: Hi, we're showing clear of the lift business. Do they need you guys for the male on the bench, difficulty in breathing?
1: Yeah, dispatch, I'll go ahead and have that crew handle this medical alarm. 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

Leslie Fire, down wire at 3240 Churchill, 3240 Churchill, across the Plains and Ingalls. Leslie Fire, down wire, 3240 Churchill Road, across the Plains and Ingalls. Down wire, no arcing, no sparking. Sirens clear.

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0: Building has been searched, interior, no hazards, no alarms going off, no alerts on the fire panel, I'm clear.
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0: Are you still shagging calls for Meridian?
1: I'm about to send some trucks out right now. I'll let you know where they're going.
0: Copy that. Thank you.

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1: Go ahead.
0: Yeah, could you get a hold of our DPW on call and have them respond to our location? We have a broken hydrant that we can't turn off. They're going to have to turn the water off out here for us.
1: Yeah.
0: Thank you.
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2: Successfully reset the alarm, and be advised we're starting to run into a lot of residents that are coming back into the building.
0: Okay, 10-4. Let me work with management and the fire marshal here to see what we're going to do with these people.
2: Copy, but the alarm is reset and holding.
0: I'm clear on the reset. Thank you, sir.
1: MMR on a medical in Mason at Green Acres, 1027 East Ash Street, across the Temple in West Danville, Building 2, Unit 203, 87 female, conscious breathing, fell and possibly hit her head. She is confused.
3: Level 453 is in row.
1: Okay.
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1: Good.
0: All right, I've got engine 621. They're going to be heading to all of the calls off of Dolby Road in that subdivision. We're going to be operating on our admin. I'll just let you know when they're at, when you can close them out. Engine 62 is going to be going over towards the high school. And Utility 61 is going to be going over to Lake Lansing Road and Lake Drive.
1: Awesome. Thank you.

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1: Go ahead.
0: Do you know if the call for Story Point for the two ladies that need help up the stairs, is that still active?
1: Yeah, as far as I'm aware, it is.
0: All right, I'm going to send Medic 65 up there to take care of that.
1: Copy, thank you.
0: I'm sorry, 65 is out of service. It's going to be Medic 62.

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3: Engine 91 is going to clear up here shortly. They're going to head up there and investigate it. That is unless you already dispatched another unit to it.
1: Are you talking, I'm sorry, about the story point one?
3: That's correct.
1: NISA had offered up Medic 62 to take that.
3: Awesome. I'll take their help. Thank you.
1: Okay.
0: Dispatch from 702.
1: Go ahead.
0: This line is going to be a Polta house. We're unable to get the pole number off of it, and they're the only ones on the road that do not have power, and it's still connected, and no breakers or anything at pop.
1: Okay, looks like one of my partners earlier had called consumers, so hopefully they should be out there shortly.
0: Thank you very much, and have a good evening.
1: Usual.

Center Medic 62. Go ahead. You can show us the route now. Thank you. 5. Sorry. We are en route to Park Lake Road. Okay, thank you.

0: backward fire, stays the ambulance, backward fire, stays the ambulance, got a possible brush fire in Waterloo, Mount Hope, and Hannawald. Backward fire and stays the ambulance, got a possible brush fire in Waterloo Township, Mount Hope Road, and Hannawald Road. South of here, there's an unknown size fire in the woods, possibly caused by wires. I collared and seemed like it was too far from the roadway, but no better information. Center's clear.
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0: Good.
1: I do not have a second unit in service at this moment. Can you go ahead and when fire checks on the air, ask them if they'd like to start HV that way? If they need us, I can try to clear the hospital, but I'm not to the hospital at this moment.
0: Copy.
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1: 222's clear on the update. Thank you, dispatch.

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2: Good.
0: That's my apologies. Could you call DPW back and let them know we're going to be all set here? We were able to get this hydrant shut off.
1: I already talked to them. This is 901.
0: Okay, 901, if you want to make that call for dispatch, hydrant's all set. We're good here.
1: Thank you.

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0: 1082 is going to be in the area. Did you have a particular address for this or a caller?
1: Negative. He just gave the intersection. They said south of the intersection, though. Not too far off the road is the best he gave.
0: Clear, I'll be out investigating in the area.
1: Copy.

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1: Copy, tree across the road.
0: Dispatch, Medic 211.
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1: 211.
0: Are there any notes for a garage code for this address? I know you're busy.
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2: Good.
1: Yeah, could you contact CAT a bus for me and see if they would be able to give me a bus or two so people can have a temporary shelter with some air conditioning?
2: Of course.
3: 161 is going to be clearing at Woodville and Wilshire. Would you like me to have them go to that 4855 North Meridian for the CO?
2: Yes, please. That'd be great.
3: All right, go ahead and assign them to that call.
4: Ten 41 arrival.

0: Medic 211.
1: What?
0: I'm so sorry, he did not answer the phone two times.
1: Alright, if there's an available PD unit, you'd head him this way.
0: Of course.

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1: Car 61.
0: 1717 Lake Lansing Road. Utility 61 is on that job. They claim it was communication lines and have already removed. So you can close that one out.
1: Copy. Thank you.
2: Down tree in the roadway here. I don't think we're going to be able to remove it because I believe we got lines wrapped up in it.
3: Sir, on that, you want to get Gull Hope or Animal Road?
2: You can go ahead and respond on Mount Hope Road. You'll see it south of Hanwald.
3: Clear on that. Frank dispatching shows on scene.
1: Copy.
2: 902 to Fire Center.
1: Good.
2: Yeah, you go ahead and get a hold of consumers. They're going to need a tree crew out here. And we got a tree down across Mount Hope Road. It's also tangled up in primary power lines. No arcing or sparking or fire scene at this time.
1: Copy. That'll do them the call.
2: Might want to get a hold of Jackson County Road as well. It's a pretty large tree.
1: Okay.
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5: 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We made entry into the house. We're checking.

0: them are responding on a medical going to Divine Nest Assist at Living 4887 Hull Road, 4887 Hull Road, Unit 102. MMR for medical, 4887 Hull Road, Unit 102 of the Divine Nest Assisted Living, Cross of Bellevue and South Main Street. Staff calling in, 97-year-old male, not conscious but breathing. He's unresponsive. He's got his O2 in the 80s. Blood pressure is high, 200 over 100. Center clear, 2142.
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2: Red Cross is an 1-hour ETA, but that person's just coming to assess the situation. So I really can't give Kat a time. I would imagine they're going to be here 4 hours.
1: Okay.
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1: 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MMR Alpha 453. Go ahead. We're going to be transporting McLaren.
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0: Yes, I know you're very busy, but when you have a moment, could you hit the pagers for me again for all off-duty report to stations for a major incident at 3882 Dobie?
1: Absolutely.
0: Thank you.
2: And we can go ahead and do that. Just tone us for it, please.
3: Okay, 451, you want them to head to Holbrook?
4: Hey, Vern.
3: Okay. For Leslie Fire Department, Leslie Fire Department, you're responding alongside with MMR on a medical 4887 Hull Road, 4887 Hull Road, Unit 102 of the Divine Nest. Leslie Fire Department, Leslie Fire Department, you're responding alongside with MMR 4887 Hull Road, Unit 102 of the Divine Nest, assisted living across of West Bellevue, South Main Street, 97-year-old male, not conscious but breathing. It's unresponsive, O2's in the 80s, high blood pressure, center clear, 2148.
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0: 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Delhi Medics, medical at 1618 North Aurelius, cross of Glenbury and Doncaster. Got a 12-year-old male. He is conscious and breathing. He got hit in the hand by a firework. Got a burn from it. Nothing's on fire and no reported finger removal. Sir, he's clear.
1: 211, we're in row.
0: Shining up. That's Alpha 2-5. Go ahead.
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3: Guns have been placed, and the people that are there for their car have been educated on not to go near or touch.
1: Copy, thank you. And Rush 81's en route back already, too.
3: Yeah, they've been en route back. Do you want us to head to the station or somewhere specific?
1: Yeah, head to the station. I'll call you and give you your assignment, what you're going to do.
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0: 741.
3: He's responsive if you're persistent. Unable to get vitals at this time, but strong pulse, and he's at least acknowledging, so.
0: 451 clear. We're about a minute and a half out.
3: Copy. See you when you get here.

0: Fire Center from 451. Go ahead.
1: Okay. Is there a Stockbridge unit at Mount Hope and Hanwall that has a moment to answer a question?
0: 1002, go ahead.
1: 1002, thank you. Is the wire supposed to be going pole to pole or pole to house or something else?
0: Yeah, it's going to be pole to pole.
1: Thank you.
0: It's a set of primary lines. There's no Arcanist parking. The major issue is going to be the tree across Mount Hope Road.
1: You said it is or is not primary, I'm sorry.
0: It is primary.
1: Copy.
2: Dispatch 9211, we may make patient contact.
0: All right.
1: Okay.
3: Sorry, car 61. Engine 62 is on scene at Grand River and Paddock Drive. They will advise. Utility 61 is on scene at 6416 Lake Drive. They will advise.
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All right, Mount Hope Road's going to be closed. We have it taped off and coned off on each side of the downed tree. There's no other hazards at this time. I'll stop Regina speak, clear and returning. Now, Mount Hope closed, taped off.

0: Battalion from dispatch.
1: Yeah, dispatch, just following up to see if Caddo was able to commit any resources here.
0: I was actually just on the phone with them when you keyed up. They are sending two over right now. They're coming right from the station, so just drive time.
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0: Engine 91 is clear of the fire on Toby. We need to return to Best Western for some equipment, and then we can handle calls. Unless there's anything priority.
1: Understood. I'll show you go back to Best Western, and I'll get one ready for you.
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0: Alright, engine 621 just handled 4331 Hewlett. There is a line on the house. The residents are not home. The neighbors are aware. Consumers will need to handle that one.
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1: Dumb question, I'm sorry. But do you guys have any medic crews available, or are they all with you?
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0: Do you guys have additional medic crews that could take a mutual aid medical in Meridian?
1: I have one medic in quarters. Medic 62 can handle that as soon as they're done. Is that for the oxygen call?
0: Hey, firm it is.
1: Okay. I will get in touch with Medic 62 and find out what their ETA is going to be.
0: Copy. Thank you.

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1: Copy. MMR Alpha 453. 453. We have arrived at McLaren's.

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1: Good.
0: Yes, ma'am. You've been introduced from JCA for that seizure. Show me your route and drop tell us, please.
1: All right, I will show you your route and get those tones on.

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0: Department Ambulance, medical in Waterloo at 105 Portage Lake Road, cross of Straw and Ready. Chase Ambulance on a medical, it's going to be in Waterloo, 105 Portage Lake Road, cross of Straw and Ready Lane, lot A16, 61-year-old male, conscious breathing. He had a seizure, and now he's not conscious or alert. Center's clear.
1: 222 is in or out.
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2: 2253 Hamilton Road. They do have a tree down with communication lines and power lines entwined in it. It is blocking the roadway. They will need consumers and a tree company out there. 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
1: Good.
0: Medic 64 is actually going to go on that Marabu call. So Medic 62 is going to be a little bit. So Medic 64 will be en route to that now.
1: Copy. I will show them en route. They didn't need tone today.
0: Negative.
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0: We're back in service, available. 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

0: If you want to check these lines down, 1551 Forest Hills Drive, and then there's another one, Forest Hills and Marlboro. Consumers have been advised, but they were lines down across the road, and I don't know if they've been checked yet by you guys.
1: Yes, I copy that, so I will check out Forest Hills and Marlboro.

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0: on. Engine 62 is clear at 2253 Hamilton, and they are heading to 2007 Navajo Trail.
1: Copy that. I will pull them up.

0: Lansing Township, Station 51, down wire, 845 Morris, cross of Upton and Hagen. Lansing Township, Station 51, down wire, 845 Morris Avenue, cross of Upton Road and Hagen Street. Going to be power line in the north side of the yard. No arcing or sparking. Center's clear.
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Onondaga Fire, down wire, 2727 South Waverly, across of Plains and Ferris. Onondaga Fire on a down wire, 2727 South Waverly, across of Plains Highway and Ferris Road. Looks like a wire fell into a tree in the roadway. It was on fire, but nothing's on fire anymore. Board's already been notified. Center's clear.

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0: We have a primary down between poles. Looks like two or three poles worth of primary down on Forest Hills, starting at about 1571 and traveling east.
1: Copy. Primary lines, two or three poles, starting at 1571, traveling east. I will call consumers.

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1: Go ahead.
0: All right, engine 621 has finished up at 2341 Shawnee Trail. They taped that off. It looks like Consumers has already been notified. They are heading to 5666 Babbitt. 621.
1: Copy that. I'm following up.

0: in Senator Car 61. The one that Meridian's on right now, that's the Marlboro and Forest Hills.
1: It's related, I believe.
0: All right, good for it.
2: Engine 81, you're still going to get some cars coming your way. I'm going to wait to close ash down while these few cars come through.

Lansing Township, Station 52 on a medical, 2709 East Grand River, call from Newton and Merrill. Lansing Township, Station 52 on a medical, 2709 East Grand River, cross of Newton and Merrill, 32-year-old male, conscious and breathing. He fell down the stairs and is unable to move his right arm.

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0: This is going to be cable and phone.
1: 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Cable and phone. I'll show you quick.

0: 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I'm at 52.
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2: Just an update on ladder 61 on Meridian Road. They do have levels of 200. They found a faulty generator. They are ventilating the structure. They'll be clear shortly.
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0: Engine 62 will be clear off from 2007 Navajo Trail. They take off the area. Homeowners been advised. They are now en route to 1988 Yuma Trail.
1: Copy that. I'll show them clear and en route to Yuma.
2: 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The issue on Forest Hills is a little bit more severe than I told you, but there's several blocks of primary sound, but consumers will see it when they get here. You can show us clear, we're ready for the next one.
1: Copy. I will show you clear. Can you real quick just confirm that the call you're on is related to Marlboro and Forest Hills call as well?
2: Yeah, actually, it looks like somebody cleared Forest Hills and Marlboro. No mines were down and no trees were down in that area.
1: Copy that. I'll clear that one out as well. Stand by just a moment.

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0: 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Canada on scene, Red Cross on scene.
1: Fox.

0: I'm sorry, you're on the Tacoma one?
1: No, we're at 4522 Oakwood. We got a tree down across the road with looks like secondary lines down in it.
0: I do not have a call for Oakwood, but I can make one.
1: Copy, we will take this off and then we can head to Hamilton. What was the numbers again?
0: 2024 Hamilton, and then can I get the numbers on Oakwood again?
1: Yeah, we're at 4522 Oakwood.
0: Thank you.
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1: Go ahead.
2: The only two that I have left on this list is 4500 Tacoma. Engine 62 can handle that one because that's right off from Ewa Trail. And Okemos and Hazlet, I have not had anybody check that one yet.
1: Okay, stand by.

0: 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Go ahead. You can show us at Heavy 4. Landing, or at the hospital.
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1: An oxygen tank was delivered to the patient on Mirabeau. You can show us clear with a patient refusal returning.
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3: Santa Clara 61.
0: Good.
3: All right, engine 62 at 1988 Yuma Trail. It's pole to house. Tree Brands brought it down. They are going to need a tree crew when Consumers gets out there. They're clear there and route to 4500 Tacoma.

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0: We're clear of Oakwood. We're heading to Station 92 to pick up extra manpower, then we'll be going to the call on Hamilton.
1: Copy that.
2: Yeah, if you just want to ask PD Road Soup if he's got any units available to come assist us with the residents here and gathering their stuff and clearing the building, I'll take any help he can give.
1: Of course, we'll see what we can do. Sure, Anthony.

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1: Go ahead, dispatch.

0: Johnson on admin.
1: Firefighter Hedrick from 950.
2: Is Firefighter Hedrick on Fire Ground 3?
1: Yeah, 10-4, I got eyes on her.
2: Alright, sounds like 950 is trying to raise her on Fire Ground 2.
1: Go
3: ahead, 950.
1: Okay, we found that individual. You can cancel that last request I made to you.
3: Copy.
0: Copy.

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1: 1202.
0: Yeah, looking at the notes of this call, looks like consumers tried to pass this off to BWL, but do have a consumer's poll number to pass along when you're ready.
1: Absolutely, go ahead.

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1: Primary's over the road.

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1: Yeah, go ahead.
0: Are you able to just give me a phone call?
1: Will do.

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1: Gun.
0: Engine 621 is going to be clear on Babbitt. I have an updated address for you. It's going to be 5653. 5653. It was a pole in a house. They taped it off. The resident's been notified, and they are going to head over to Greenman and Lake Lansing for you.
1: Copy. 621 going to Greenman and Lake Lansing. Thank you.

0: Sarah, car 61. Engine 62 on scene at 4500 Tacoma. The pole to pole wire, the crossfire is broke. It is low hanging, but not enough that somebody can touch it, so they're taping it off. Made the residents aware. Also at 4489 Tacoma, 4489, they have a power line on a house. The house is vacant, and the residents on both sides have been aware. They're going to take that off as well. You can add that to consumers list, please.
1: Okay.

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2: I'm sorry, last unit, can you guys go again?

0: him.
1: Go on.
0: I'm going to Jefferson and Hull. What am I looking for there?
1: That's a good question. There's no notes. It's probably a down wire. The only note says no arcing, and road commission was notified.
0: All right, well, I doubt the road commission wants to deal with just the wire, but I will check and see what I find.
1: Copy.
2: Center Echo 450.
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1: Good.
0: Engine 621 is going to be clear at Greenman and Lake Lansing. There was a fiber optic line that we were able to move out of the way. Engine 62 is clear at 4500 Tacoma. So that completes our list. Would you like us to handle any of these other ones on the CAD?

0: available. I think Meridian's not going to have any time here. We still got a fire alarm on Jolly and a down wire at Okemos and Hazlitt that hasn't been checked that I'm aware of.
1: Okay, we can handle those. Stand by, I'll let you know who's going where.
0: Okay.

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1: Car 61, it'll be at 2857 Jolly Road, 2857 Jolly, at the Engineering Research.
0: All right, that's going to be engine 62.
1: Have you show them around?

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1: 453.
0: We are transporting to Sparrow, Maine.
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1: 10-4. Engine 62 dispatch.
2: Good.
1: Has the fire alarm on Jolly Road been holding for a while? Is that a new call?
2: No, it's been holding for about 5 hours.
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0: For Holden Jefferson at 2013 Jefferson, there is a large tree branch completely across the roadway, entangled in downed wires. No power in this area. Please notify consumers.
1: 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I'll notify consumers as well.

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0: Fire Center from 1202. 1202. We've left a few additional cones out here. We've got a big spring sign in the roadway to prevent somebody from hitting this wire. We're going to go ahead and clear all Onondaga units, clear and returning, and leave this on consumer report, please.
1: Top 10.

0: Mason Fire. Mason Fire responding to a, looks like a CO alarm at 600 South Lyford. 600 South Lyford, across of Curtis and Thurlby. Yeah, Mason Fire for a CO alarm. 600 South Lyford, across of Curtis and Thurlby. Possibly due to losing power. Just want to make sure everything is 10-2, says Curtis.
1: Mason Fire, we're clearing the call. I'll have a truck around shortly.

0: Information firewall. There's also a utilities complaint, North Relius School, 115 North Relius, 115 North Relius, cross of West Columbia Nichols. Lights are going off in one room, strobing. Concerned may start a fire. No smoke or flames seen. Advisor is a power outage in the area.
1: Eight oh three, we're clear on that.
0: Okay.
1: The North Aurelia School call, was that an alarm company or a drive-by?
0: That was a passerby.
1: Okay, clear.
0: Do you think I can clear Aurelia School out? Are you guys going to go check that still?

0: dispatch from Dopey Road Command. Okay, I'm going to be ready for my first medic here for ground transport. I believe I have one available if you want to check on Maine.
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1: 2020 Hamilton, 2020 Hamilton, at the pole of the house with a branch down. We're taping it off. Be clear shortly.

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0: Claire Hamilton available for the next.
1: I will have you start for this pennant that just came through an area. It's Lake Lansing and Saginaw Highway. Lake Lansing and Saginaw Highway. Car's advising there's an ambulance on its side versus another car.
0: Go ahead, dispatch.
1: We have a pin in Lake Lansing and Saginaw. Lake Lansing and Saginaw. It's a pin in. It's an ambulance versus vehicle. We're getting further this time.
0: Hey, 10-4. I believe I have engine 91 that can handle that, and I believe I have a medic available that can handle that. Go ahead and disregard the medic I need here for now.
1: Copy that.
2: 93 here.
1: I will show you en route to Lake Lansing and Saginaw.
2: What was the nature of the call again?
1: It's going to be a pennant, Lake Lansing and Saginaw. We have an ambulance on its side currently. No patient in the ambulance. Looks like it's an ambulance versus vehicle at this time. Unknown injuries.
2: Okay, going out.
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3: 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Nothing visible or audible alarms from the Alpha, Bravo, or Delta side. Engine 62 being the offensive strategy. We'll be out investigating.
1: Go ahead, engine investigating.
3: Dispatch. This is going to be the MSU Engineering Research Facility. If you have any keyholder information, could you start one this way?
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1: I will check them.
5: Senator from Car 61. Medic 62 is going to be clearing right there at Story Point, if you can use them for that.
1: Hey, Medic 62, are you willing to go to the pennant at Lake Lansing, Saginaw? Dispatch to Medic 62.

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0: Firefighter Johnson is wondering if the DPW can open up their streets.
1: I'm calling them on their phone right now.
0: Hang on that, thank you.
1: Woolwich on admin.
2: Go ahead, dispatch.
3: In reference to the pennant, we're getting another medic from East Lansing going to that pennant as well.
2: Okay, 10-4, thank you.
4: This is Medic 6-2. Was someone trying to reach us?
3: Copy that. Car 61 was wondering if you'd be able to go to the Pennon, Lake Lansing, and Saginaw Highway if you're in the area.
4: Yeah, you can drop that call on us.
3: Copy that. I'll show you as well. Looks like we have two patients at this time, at least one male with a head injury and then a female with a wrist injury and a broken pinky finger. Still getting further.
4: Copy that. You can show Medic 6-2 en route.

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1: Go ahead. Yeah, I'll have them start that way.
0: All right, 10-4, I'll have them get a hold of you, I mean.
1: 10-4, thank you.
2: MMR, Alpha 453.
1: 453.
2: We have arrived at Sparrow.
1: Okay, sorry, Sparrow, 2319.
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1: Cover that, stay on scene, this command. 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
3: 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We're all evaluating.
1: Cover that, one ambulance on its side, the other vehicle. Investigating.
4: First Center Car 21.
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0: 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We're evaluating 3 patients at this time.
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0: 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We'll have you evaluate the female.
1: Copy that, evaluating female.

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2: Okay, 360's been completed on this building.
0: There are no auto pulse or visual alarms. We can see through the windows. Everything is clear on the inside. We've made contact with the key holder, and they advise that no one is around. So at this time, we're going to be clear returning with no cause for alarm.
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0: Mason fire on a CO alarm, 225 South Walnut, 225 South Walnut, cross of West Columbia and West Ash. Mason fire on a CO alarm, 225 South Walnut Court, cross of West Columbia and West Ash. Again, carbon monoxide alarm going off. Caller is feeling lightheaded but refused medics and is evacuated. Center's clear.
1: Mason fire, we're clearing the call. I'll have a truck route shortly.
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0: 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They are requesting one basic rig at this point to apartment 14. Center's clear.
1: Okay, dispatch, for the update here, I could take two basic rigs if someone has them for room 14 and room 310. If you don't have a basic, I take an ALS.
0: Basic rigs, room 14 and 310, correct?
1: That's correct.
0: Copy.
2: Dispatch, Saginaw Command.
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0: 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Center Medic 6-2, you can show us en route to Sparrow, Maine. 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
0: We're going to be clear at Sparrow. We'll be heading towards that structure fire.
1: Copy. Alpha 453, I'll put you on Dobie Road, and we'll have one en route from East Lansing as well.
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0: All right, engine 62 on Iroquois. They have a pole-to-pole and pole-to-house issue. They're going to need consumers and a tree company out there. They've taped it off, talked to the residents, and they'll be clear. Ladder 61 is UTL at wherever they were at. Oh, Comanche and Sequoia. So they're clear. They're returning. Is there anything else you would like us to handle?
1: Negative, sir. You guys go home and take care of yourselves. Thank you.
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1: 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Medic 93, are you able to head over to the Dovie Road fire? They were requesting a third medic.
2: Yeah, copy. What's the major?
1: They need some help transporting elderly patients.
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0: Engine 62, we're going to be back out at Grand River in Ethel. I've got a vehicle that drove through the barricades. Do you have a PD unit in there? Like, maybe have a conversation with them?
1: I can get one rolling that way. So that was Grand River. And what was the cross?
0: Grand River and Ethel. And Cornell's going to be the next nearest intersection. It's going to be a black Dodge Ram plate. EXJ5234.
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2: 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We'll be right over there.

0: Medic 11 from Battalion 91. Were you on scene here at Dovey Road?
1: Yes, we are, sir.
0: Okay, I got eyes on you. You can spot anywhere around in here.

0: Dispatch, engine 62. Did you by chance get in an ETA from MDOT to put barricades up here in Grand River? This is going to be an ongoing issue through the evening.
1: I believe we did, and we did advise PD of the subject driving through the barricade.
0: We're on that. We just still got him sitting on the side of the road waiting for him.

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1: Car 61, go ahead.
0: Just be advised, we did get an odor investigation. 6185 Zimmer, 6185 Zimmer across Agulik and Barry with a CO alarm going off. And they did have an external generator that was running that may have caused it. Nobody's feeling ill.
1: Okay, myself, engine 61 and medic 64, are we responding?
0: Clear.
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0: Saginaw Command.
2: I'm releasing the NEFA engine that was on Saginaw.
0: Clear that. Releasing the NEFA engine that was on Saginaw. Break back 64, engine 61, car 61 got y'all on route for the Zimmer Road call.

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0: All right, well, it's Aurelius School. I do have lots of strobes going off. I'm investigating.

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1: Anyway.
0: Yeah, we're also going to be clearing Saginaw. PD's going to take over traffic. Do you have anything else for us?
1: I believe we are all set as of right now.
0: Copy that. 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

Lansing Township, Station 51, medical at your department, 3301 West Michigan. Lansing Township, Station 51, you got a medical at your department, right outside, 3301 West Michigan. You got a 25-year-old male out there, he's conscious and breathing. He's got a burn on his leg from a firework. Center's clear.

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0: Sir, we're available, and according to dispatch, we're caught up on runs right now. Do you want us to head down there?
1: Yeah, 10-4. We got a patient on the third floor that's going to need transport, so we're gonna have to do three flights of stairs here.
0: Okay, we're getting critical fuel. We're going to stop and get fuel, and then we'll be on our way there, sir.

0: five. Phillip.
1: Yes, Roy Sparrow. Got you around.
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0: dispatch from 804. Go ahead. 360 has been completed. It's the lights that are flashing, not a strobe. I've been advised that the school system has been notified. 804 is clear.
1: Copy that. 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
0: Levels of 60 to 70 picked up in the structure. Generator's been shut down. 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I'll let you know when we're done.
1: Copy that. 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Or ladder 61, I'm sorry. Copy that, Shay, back home.

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0: Matic 93 is going to be all set here. I believe we're going to be all set as well. We've made it through our list and got all of our transports done, and we've cleared the building. So I believe you can return to quarters or start phoning holding calls.
1: Copy that. We will clear off through your call. 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
1: We just cleared 320, and we're down on the bottom, checking number 4.
0: All right, can you catch number 24 on your way?
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0: Good.
2: House has been ventilated to zero. All units can be clear returning.
0: Copy that. I'll show you clear.

0: 看一下技术，快快快！关。You're all clear, and here's. Yeah, we got 304 and 104. We're coming out right now.
1: Ambulance for a medical. It's going to be 320 Vaughn Road, 320 Vaughn Road in Bunker Hill Township, cross of South Meridian Road and Kelly Road. Say the ambulance for a medical, 320 Vaughn Road, cross of South Meridian Road and Kelly Road. Responding for a 67-year-old female. She is conscious and breathing, fell out of her wheelchair, hit her head. Center's clear, midnight 26.
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0: dispatch from SA1. 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There was CO inside. Advise the homeowner not to use the generator. 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
1: 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We're clear off the OB road again, headed back to Station 1.
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0: Secondary, car 61. Car 61. My cell phone's in 61, medic 64, all back in quarters. Any calls that you have in DC or that assigned to on the board can be closed out.
1: Copy. It's yourself. You said medic 64. And was there one more?
0: Engine 61.
1: Copy that. 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
0: Advise, we do have high level of CO in the house. Malfunctioning generator, we shut it off. Working on ventilating the house now.
1: Copy that. High levels of carbon monoxide in the house. Trying to ventilate it.

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1: 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No worries.
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1: 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I'll show you in route, midnight 59.

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0: 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Honor Day get 1205, Honor Day get 1203. Are you guys still working on this Plains Road call?

Meridian Fire. Meridian Fire for a CO alarm, 1100 Wind Reef Circle, 1100 Wind Reef Circle, off of Leeward Drive. Meridian Fire for a carbon monoxide alarm, 1100 Wind Reef Circle, cross of Leeward Drive. Caller's CO alarm's going off. They have a generator going right now. Unknown if it's related. No one's feeling ill. Center's clear, 110.

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2: 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We're going to be tied up here for a while longer.
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0: Just checking statuses here. Are you guys still at, are working on this Holt and Elm call?
1: Negative. 607, I'm going to be on Agent 62. I've got Agent 62 and 621 are on our way back to quarters right now.
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1: Yeah, so you're going to call from GC shortly. 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
0: Okay.

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0: All right, thank you, sir.

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0: 61, station 61 for a carbon monoxide alarm. It'd be 4220 Beeman Road, 4220 Beeman Road, cross of Osprey Avenue and Maple Shade Drive. Station 61, station 61 for a carbon monoxide alarm, 4220 Beeman Road, 4220 Beeman Road, cross of Osprey Avenue and Maple Shade Drive. Caller's carbon monoxide alarm's going off. Says it's a level 9. No one's feeling ill. They're going to be evacuating. 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
0: Elevated levels of 200 in the garage area. We ventilated to zero. All units are going to be clear returning.
1: 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Ventilated. I show all units on Beeman Road clear.

wire, and possibly an additional apparatus for a medical at Metalage of Okemos, 5211 Marsh Road, apartment 220, 5211 Marsh Road, apartment 220, cross of 5th Avenue and Tyhart. Meridian Fire, possibly an additional apparatus for a medical, Metalage of Okemos, 5211 Marsh Road, apartment 220, cross of 5th Avenue and Tyhart Road. You're responding for a 68-year-old female. She is not conscious. She is breathing. She was vomiting, possibly experiencing food poisoning. Again, not conscious. She is breathing. Center's clear. 159.

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0: Meridian Fire for a lift assist or citizen's assist at American House, 1673 Hazlett Road, apartment 332, 1673 Hazlett Road, apartment 332, cross of Marsh Road and Benson Drive. Meridian Fire for a citizen's assist, American House, 1673 Hazlett Road, apartment 332, cross of Marsh Road and Benson Drive. You're responding for an 83-year-old male. He's conscious and breathing. He weighs 185 pounds. He fell, just needs help up. He's not injured. Front door should be open. Center's clear. 206.
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0: 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Dispatch from Dolby Road Command. Good. Okay, this building is secure. Red Cross has found shelter for all the residents for tonight. So you can show Battalion 91 and 901, all Meridian units, clear off of Dolby Road with command terminated. Got the building secure. Red Cross found shelter for the residents for the night. Or is it okay to go back to Maine? Battalion 91, I will show you all clear. You're welcome to go back to Maine. Okay, 10-4. Thank you. Thank you guys for all your help. Of course. Thank you, sir.

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1: south. Yeah, down, meet me out in the front there. We got a cardiac arrest. We're going to need you to ride in with us also.

0: Bennett County 3 from Engine 91. Do you have a firefighter at Station 1 you're trying to get a hold of?
1: Yeah, we're swinging at Station 1. 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
0: 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Mm-hmm. 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
2: Two things. You can show us clear off of Oakland. Ventilation's complete. And I have one for the consumer's list. The primary hanging low over the road is on Boulevard between Dovey and Oakland.
1: I got between Dovey and Oakland, but what's the street name that the wires are hanging on?
2: The street name is Boulevard Drive, Boulevard between Dovey and Oakland.
1: Copy that. And it's a low hanging wire.
2: Yeah, it looks like a primary hanging about 12 feet off the ground. We couldn't get underneath it.
1: Copy that.
2: Dispatch, do you have anything holding for us?
1: Negative, not at this moment.

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0: You control the scene.
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1: You're going to want a stretcher. The code to get in is 1673. Patient is anal times 4, uninjured, but is requesting to be transported due to weakness.
2: 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Thank you.

0: fire, Meridian fire, possibly an additional apparatus for a medical, 1593 Maiden Lane, 1593 Maiden Lane, cross of Nassau Street and Belvedere Avenue. Responding for a 41-year-old female. She's conscious and breathing. She had passed out. Was unconscious, is conscious now. Center's clear, 243.
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Nissan Ambulance, Station 61, Station 62 for an unknown injury accident. It's going to be mile marker 122, I-96 westbound. I-96 westbound at mile marker 122, cross the Stockbridge ramp and west I-96. Nice Ambulance, Station 61, Station 62 for an unknown injury accident, mile marker 122, I-96 westbound. I-96 westbound, mile marker 122. We have a crash notification here for a 2005 Infiniti G35. Does not look like we're having any contact. We do have PD en route. Center's clear, 251.

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1: If you want to add this to consumers list, they're going to need a tree crew. Nothing on the lines, however. The tree tops are brushing up against the primaries.
0: Copy that.

Meridian Fire for a carbon monoxide alarm. It's going to be 4836 Kenmore Drive, 4836 Kenmore Drive, cross of Hamilton Road and Grandview Avenue. Meridian Fire for a carbon monoxide alarm, 4836 Kenmore Drive, 4836 Kenmore Drive, cross of Hamilton Road and Grandview Avenue. Callers, carbon monoxide alarm is going off. No one's feeling ill. They've refused medics. Center's clear, 254.

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0: Nissan units, Medic 64, Car 61. Sounds like there is airbag deployment. 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
1: Car 61 is clear, man. Do you have any exact location?
0: Copy that. 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
1: All right, 10-4.

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0: You can show us having checked 96 eastbound down to the county line. We'll now be going westbound.
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1: 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Show you up. 308.
0: Sorry, Medic 64.
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0: 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It will be westbound on 96, right after the off-ramp.
1: Copy that. I'll show you out. 308, westbound 96, right after the off-ramp.
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0: You can show it's clear and you're turning.
1: Obviously clear, 319. Medic 91's back in quarters. Copy that.

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0: So we have something unusual happening in the township. This is at least the fifth or sixth Generac generator that I know of in the township that's produced CO tonight. They all seem to be running improperly. Is there any way you can call Consumers Gas and see if they have some kind of issue with their supply in the township, not enough pressure or something like that?
1: Yeah, I can do that.

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1: Go ahead.
0: I spoke with consumers, and they don't have any reports of that and no information on what would be causing that. They recommend we contact Generac Generators.
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0: MMR for a medical. It's going to be at the Ingham County Sheriff's Office, 630 North Cedar Street, 630 North Cedar Street, cross of Curtis Street and Buell Street. MMR for a medical at the Ingham County Sheriff's Office, 630 North Cedar Street, 630 North Cedar Street, cross of Curtis and Buell. It's going to be for a blood draw. Center's clear. 333.
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0: I understand for MMR, did you have a call for us?
1: Yes, sir. We got a unknown injury accident. It's going to be mile marker 108, I-96 westbound. It's a crash notification. Nothing heard.
0: 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MMR's going to call.

0: 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Did you want me to tone this out, or were you going to respond?
1: Alpha 453 in a row.
0: I didn't quite get your designator. Alpha 45, what is it?
1: Alpha 453.
0: 453 in row. 436.

Delhi Ambulance for a medical, 1365 North Eifert Road, 1365 North Eifert Road, cross of Harper Road and Windmill Boulevard. Delhi Ambulance for a medical, 1365 North Eifert Road, 1365 North Eifert Road, cross of Harper Road and Windmill Boulevard. You're responding for a 70-year-old male, conscious and breathing, having difficulty breathing. Center's clear, 448.

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1: 453.
0: Just for clarification, you said this was pinned at mile marker 108 westbound, correct?
1: That's correct. Mile marker 108, I-96 westbound.
0: Copy. We went up and down both sides of the highway. We're not finding anything, so we're going to be UTL. We'll be clearing.
1: 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I'll show you clearing available, 450.
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Medic 91 48 Medical, 1965 Yuma Trail, 1965 Yuma Trail, cross of Tacoma Boulevard and Lagoon Drive. Medic 91 for a medical, 1965 Yuma Trail, 1965 Yuma Trail, cross of Tacoma Boulevard and Lagoon Drive. You're responding for an 81-year-old male. He's conscious and breathing. He's having difficulties urinating. Center's clear. 568.

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0: No services needed here. We're able to get the garage door open. They're going to go by POV. Engine's clear.
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0: 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We have an officer en route, but sounds like he may potentially need to be evaluated. Can I show you en route to this?
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0: Copy that. 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

0: 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Go ahead. They've made contact with the patient, and he is okay. 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

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Stand by for second tone. Medic 91, Medic 91, 2077, Lock Dumont Drive, 2077, Lock Dumont Drive, cross the Boys Isle and Lake Lansing. 77-year-old female, she's hypoglycemic, has not eaten today. Town phone 736.

0: 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Yeah, we're clear. We've been in route for about 2-3 minutes.
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1: 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We're back home.

fire, Mason fire on a utility, 1165 Gale Road, 1165 Gale Road, across a bunker and tolls, far down power line across the caller's driveway and lawn. No arcing or sparking at this time. November 2nd, for Mason fire on a utility complaint, 1165 Gale, 1165 Gale, across a bunker and tolls, for down power line across the caller's driveway and lawn, no arcing or sparking, caller advised air and oxygen, they should be good for about 8 hours, but will need power. Time of tone, 837.

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Medic 91, Clarion Point, 2736 East Grand River, 2736 East Grand River, apartment 108, Cross of Mansfield Drive. Police are going to be responding for a welfare check on our caller's dad. He's on oxygen, has diabetes and COPD. Caller's concerned about his diabetes. We're starting a medic for now as well.

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1: I am on Tolls Road. I had to go all the way down to Tolls Road to be able to get to Gale Road because all the east-west roads from Aurelia's south are blocked.
0: Clear any traffic. We're at Aurelia's just south of Curtis.

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0: 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The wires are ripped down right from the house. I'll be speaking with the homeowner for a bit. So Station 81 can clear. Engine 81, you can clear and return. We're all set out here.
1: 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Engine 81, got you clear and returning.

0: Meridian fire on a PI, 4167 Cornell, 4167 Cornell, cross of Leeward and Habercut. Stand by for second tones. Meridian fire on a PI, 4167 Cornell, 4167 Cornell, cross of Leeward and Harbor Cut Drive. Caller suddenly lost vision in one eye, swerved and hit a light pole. There's no lines or anything down in the roadway. Your patient's going to be a 63-year-old female.
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1: 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I got Medic 91 going.
0: Medic 93 is clear. 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
0: Spoke with the homeowner. They are going to get a hold of a tree service and try to get things cleaned up. Everything, the lawyers are not alive in the yard, so I'll clear and return.
1: Mason 803, okay. I'll show you clear and returning 911.

0: 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Battalion 91.
1: Battalion 91, go ahead.
0: I haven't seen a single vehicle of, like, mild damage in Cornell. I will be Cornell Command beyond investigating.
1: Single vehicle, minor damage. Battalion 91 will be coming out investigating.
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0: dispatch from Cornell Command.
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0: Put this on the consumers list, please. I'll get you an address. Actually, hold on. Dispatch, it's 4159 Cornell. Driver took out the light pole, and there's exposed wires coming out of the ground.
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0: Meridian Fire, Meridian Fire. Utility complaint, 5107 North Meridian, 5107 North Meridian, cross of Newman in Germany. Bruce Branch, or say my second though. Fire, Meridian Fire on a utility complaint, 5107 North Meridian, 5107 North Meridian, cross of Newman in Germany. Branches and wires down the top of the caller's car in a driveway. Unknown if it's electric or communication wires, snorking or sparking. There's a note that says consumers was contacted yesterday but has not responded as of yet. Time of tone, 927.
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1: I'll be clear of Cornell. I'll handle that call.
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1: All right, swimming bag 2 is clear on that. We'll be en route here in a few moments.
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0: automatic magnitude in route.
1: Meridian fire on a fire alarm, 6157 Bridgewater Circle, 6157 Bridgewater Circle, crosses East Saginaw Highway, stand by for second tone. Meridian fire on a fire alarm, 6157 Bridgewater Circle, 6157 Bridgewater Circle, cross of Saginaw Highway. Caller's mother is reporting she's on generator and her fire alarms are not going off. No reports of smoke or flames. Scene, TCR alone.

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93, medic 93, county medical 2451 Hazlett, 2451 Hazlett, cross of Westminster and East Bend, MR Sectone. Medic 93, on a medical, 2451 Hazlett, 2451 Hazlett, across of Westminster and East End Drive. Before 81-year-old female, she's fell, can't move. Center's clear, 943.

0: 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Fire Center, Delhi Ambulance. I'm gonna lift assist. Great Lakes Christian Homes, 2050 Washington Road, 2050 Washington, cross of Great Lakes Drive. Looks like apartment 1010-1010. For a 93-year-old female, she fell. Just needs help up. Center Square, 948. 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

0: 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Meridian Fire, Meridian Fire, Day Springs in LLN. 3930 East Sunwind, 3930 East Sunwind. Caller spoke to a Norma. She's asking for the fire department to come out and check her breaker. She's not reporting any smoke or flames or odors. Just like to check it at this time. 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

High fire and a utility complaint, 2488 Gilbert, 2488 Gilbert, cross up Holt and Hoismeyer, and 5 seconds toast. Del High Fire, on a utility complaint, 2488 Gilbert, 2488 Gilbert, cross of Holt and Horsemeyer. Before a branch on the power line that's now possibly on fire, time of tone, 1023.

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0: Center MMR, MMR on a medical, 542 Beacon Lake Drive, 542 Beacon Lake Drive, cross the cedar, stand by for sec 2. Fire Center MMR, MMR on a medical, 542 Beacon Lake Drive, 542 Beacon Lake Drive, cross the cedar, like lot 2, or building 2, for a 74-year-old female having an anxiety attack with difficulty in breathing, unable to stop moving.
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Lansing Township Station 51, Station 51 on a utility complaint, 2819 West Michigan, 2819 West Michigan, cross of Rosemary. Stand by for your second tone. Lansing Township Station 51, Station 51, utility complaint, 2819 West Michigan, 2819 West Michigan, cross of Rosemary, for a tree down on a power line. No arcing and sparking at this time. Time of town, 1029.

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1: Station 51, Station 51, utility complaint 2819 West Michigan, 2819 West Michigan, across Rosemary and North Grace. Stand by. Lansing Township, Station 51, Station 50, tone 1 on a second tone, 2819 West Michigan, 2819 West Michigan, across Rosemary. The tree down on lines, not working or sparking at this time. Engine 5-1's in row. 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

greatest science has to be fun. Engine 5-1. This is a AT&T telephone wire. We've got the wire out of the roadway. Homeowners advised they're going to find somebody to cut the tree, and AT&T to take care of any lost service. Ruby, clear. I'll show you clear.

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1: Yes, sir. If you could just add this to consumers list for us, 2488 Gilbert. It's on the wire. Wire's still up now. It is not actively burning, but there's a chance that it might again, and we'll be clear.
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NISA ambulance. NISA ambulance 2070 East Sherwood, 2070 East Sherwood, Williamstown Township, across of Williamston and Shaftsburg. Stand by for second tone. NISA ambulance, 2070 East Sherwood, 2070 East Sherwood in Williamstown Township, cross of Williamston and Jasper. 57-year-old female. She needs to go to the hospital because she's not able to get her seizure medication or blood pressure medications. Very dizzy. Time of tone, 1108.

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We're going to be clear of the program on Birchwood. You can show us returning back to station 91. I'll show you clear from Birchwood and route back to 191.

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Stand by for a second. For Medic 92, Medic 92, Marsh Point Apartments, 5895 Marsh Road, 5895 Marsh Road, apartment 248, Cross of Lake, for a 57-year-old male with an infection on the bottom of the foot, has black tissue and is bleeding.

Flight Decatur, Station 51, Station 51, 849 Morris Ave, 849 Morris Ave, cross above 10 in Hagen. Stand by for a second. Lansing Township, Station 51, 849 Morris Ave, 849 Morris, cross above 10 in Hagen. Lines down in the front yard and driveway, no arcing or sparking.

0: MMR on an unknown accident at 368 South Park Street, 368 South Park, across from Ingham and Ash. Stand by for a second. MMR on an unknown accident, 368 South Park Street, 368 South Park, across from Ingham and Ash. For an unknown accident, we're getting reports of a black Chevy pickup versus a silver sedan. Unknown injuries at this time.
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0: 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Looks like we're getting a couple more callers now advising no injuries at this time.
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1: Copy. Is TV in route?
2: Alpha 401, we're clear on the update. 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

5-1 to arrive. We'll be on check. 5-1's on check. We've arrived. We'll be on check.

0: 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Engine 5-1. These are all communication lines. Was it 849 that actually called?
1: That is affirmative.
0: Copy.
2: Center Alpha 401.
1: Alpha 401, go ahead.
2: 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We were canceled by PD. 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
1: 401, okay.

0: very fast, and I was freaking fast.
1: Go ahead.
0: So this is the same call that they had last night, same set of wires. Down behind 3415 Hagen, 849, and 845 Forest. If anybody else calls on this, there are no power lines involved.
1: I'm clear on it.
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Meridian Fire, Meridian Fire on a utility complaint, 6145 Cottage Drive, 6145 Cottage, cross of Hardy and Mallard, stand by for second tones. Meridian Fire on a utility complaint, 6145 Cottage, 6145 Cottage, cross of Hardy and Mallard, tree down in the caller's driveway, brought down some power lines, no arcing or sparking at this time, time is on 1144.

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Engine 91. We're on location. We'll be out investigating the General Scotter's command. We're investigating. Engine 91 is going to be command.

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Bird Delhi to respond on a medical AMA with engine 44 at low 6821 Southseater, 6821 Southseater, who at the Garden Center on a 50-year-old female with chest pains and collapsed. We come to 12:07.

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51, Station 51, medical. 223 North Rosemary, 223 North Rosemary, Harlem, Michigan, and Ionia. Stand by for second tones. Lansing Township, Station 51. Station 51 on a medical, 223 North Rosemary, 223 North Rosemary, Cross of Michigan and Ionia. Spotting 74-year-old female, fell out of her chair and hit her head. Be advised, we do have a hazard hit on this house for bed bugs and fleas inside the home.

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There's a line down. Looks like we may have checked on this yesterday, possibly. It was a primary line. Caller would like it checked, just to make sure.

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1: Car 21, man.

0: 21.
1: Yep, looks like it's going to be the same one from yesterday. I'm going to throw a piece of caution tape up around it so people know that we've checked it.
0: Tower 21, okay.
1: And I don't know if you, Road Commission is aware of this or not, but the tree that took this down is partially in the roadway blocking the southbound travel lanes of College.
0: I'm not sure. I will give them a call and let them know.
1: Okay, thank you. You can show me available.
0: Car 21 is clear and available.
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0: 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Leslie Fire, on a fire alarm, Divine Nest, assisted living, 4887 Hole Road, 4887 Hole Road, cross the Bellevue and Main, no smoke detector in the laundry, 135 area, time of tone, 1243.
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0: 701 Center. 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I'll be investigating.
1: 701's on scene. Nothing showing. Business as usual. We'll be investigating at 12:30.

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1: 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I just made a contact with employees.

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0: 701 Center, you can show this a confirmed false alarm. I checked the laundry facility with the pick. No indication of any concern. So 701 and 702 clear?
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We're 6 for over here.

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1: West.

the medical at Delhi Manor at 4075 West Holt, 4075 West Holt. I'm at 43 Cross of Lake Shore and Michael. Stand by 6 though. Adelina Medical at Delhi Manor at 4075 West Holt, 4075 West Holt, number 43 Cross of Lake Shore in Michael. 24-year-old female with numbness on the right side of her face, some shoulder pain and dizziness, dry heaving. Zone time 13.20.

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my Spark complaint, Laxton and Barnes, Laxton and Barnes, stand by for second tones. Mason Fire, Laxton and Barnes, Laxton and Barnes, a tree branch down on a power line on Laxton, just south of Barnes. The wire is arcing and sparking at this time. Time of tone, 13:34.

This guy's 214. 214. 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

0: Paramedic 111. 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
1: No, sir. We're not on scene yet.
0: Okay, I'm not.

0: That is correct. On Laxton, south of Barnes.
1: Okay, I'm in the area. I'll be checking.

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0: North of 2204, Laxton, I've got a tree on a wire. It's not arcing at this point. The wires are broken. They're not in the roadway. I'm going to go a little farther north, see if I find another spot, though. And dispatch from 803, 2137 Laxton, another broken wire, not arcing or sparking. It's on the ground, not in the roadway, not arcing.
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0: Okay. I'm going to go north on Lax.

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0: Okay. Dispatch from 803, Engine 81 and 803, we're going to be clear. I've checked Rolf Road, Laxon, south of Rolf, north of Rolf, I'm sorry. We're UTL. We'll both be clearing.
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Caller's mother is on oxygen, is on her last bottle. She's concerned due to the power being out in the area.

Nice ambulance. Nice ambulance. 2070 East Sherwood, 2070 East Sherwood, Williamstown Township, cross of Shasburg at the Memorial Lutheran School. Stand by for a second. Nisa Ambulance, Nisa Ambulance, 2070 East Sherwood, 2070 East Sherwood, cross of Shasburg in Williamstown Township, Memorial Lutheran School. We have a 45-year-old female having a mental anxiety attack. She advised to be cooperative with medics. Time of tone, 1427.

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Medic 91, Medic 91, on a medical, Willows of Okemos, 4830 Central Park Drive, 4830 Central Park Drive, across the Woodland Way in Newman. 48-year-old female, recently had back surgery, is in pain, can't walk. She's going to be in the back bedroom, unable to give her room number.

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I'm sorry, you're going to answer that?

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1: That's right, Trevor.
2: Firm reading a medical alert, a fire alarm at Yom County Care Facility at 3860 Dovey, 360 Dovey. For Meridian, they're going to be a fire alarm at Ingham County Care Facility at 3860 Dovey, 360 Dovey. It's going to be across the country beyond Kanawha. It's a fire alarm going off. They don't know of any issues, but they're going to try to evacuate.
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Lansing Township, Station 52, Station 52, 2736 Senate, 2736 Senate, Cross of Downer, Apartment 7, E as in Edward, for a 29-year-old male, slow to respond, possible low blood sugars.

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0: Can you show us on scene of a large one-story home? Nothing showing from the Alpha, Bravo, Delta sides of the homes. We do have people evacuated at this time. We're going to be out investigating.
1: 93 down the scene, nothing showing. People are evacuated. We'll be investigating.
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0: 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You said you're going to go to Dolby as well?
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0: Okay, got it. Thank you.
1: I didn't happen to give you a section or which building you might possibly be in.
0: Negative. They said it was going off in zone 2, so I don't know where in the building that zone 2 is.
1: Okay. Medic 5-2 on scene.
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0: Engine 91 is on location of a large single-story medical rehab complex. Engine 91 will be Ingham County Command. We'll be out investigating. We'll be investigating in the main entrance.
1: Engine 91 is on scene of a large single-story. We'll be investigating. Dispatch, Battalion 91. Battalion 91, go ahead.
2: I'm on scene on Powderhorn. I'll have Powderhorn command.
1: Battalion 1's on, 91's on scene. We'll have command. Dispatch, Medic 91's going to be on scene. 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

0: 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NG93 saw no hazards here, no readings inside the house. EDO command terminated and Meridian firing is clear.
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take the ambulance, safe ambulance, on an unknown accident, Columbia in South MP2. 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We have an iPhone crash notification here on Columbia east of 52 with no noise heard. Time of town 1605.

0: Meridian Township Fire, Meridian Township Fire on utility, 3586 Bayonetta, 3586 Bayonetta, across of Jolly and Lake Park. Stand by for a second. Meridian Township Fire, Meridian Township Fire, 3586 Bayonetta, 3586 Bayonetta, across of Jolly. We have a branches on power lines that are catching on fire. Caller can hear buzzing coming from the line, concerned due to the proximity of bushes and trees in the area.
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1: 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Got in area 52 Columbia, out looking. 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
1: You have a fuse on the back of the property that's been popped. There is no further hazard at this point. The resident says he has some issues inside his house with partial power, so we had him go ahead and shut off his breaker. He's already reported this to consumers, but if you want to put this one on the list as well.
0: Engine 93, I'm clear on that.
1: I'm unable to get a full number for you. I apologize.

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1: It was east of Searles, west of Haywood, north all the way to Howell, where we meet you, Gail.
0: Clear on that. I'll show you clear.

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Mesa, ambulance, Mesa Ambulance, 2305 White Pine Drive, 2305 White Pine Drive, Van Etter and Parkwood Drive. 63-year-old female, conscious breathing, with an AFib today.

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0: 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Back up, medic 62.
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Stand by for a second. Lansing Township Station 52, Station 52, P.F. Chang's, 2425 Lake Lansing, 2425 Lake Lansing, across the Town Center in Pride. P for a 23-year-old female in an active seizure.

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They are requesting lights, no lights, no sirens. 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

0: Mesa, inbound for a medical, set for 6600 Portage Lake Road, 6600 Portage Lake Road, lot 137, crosses Coleview End. This is an ambulance for a medical, 6600 Portage Lake Road, 6600 Portage Lake Road, lot 137 in Waterloo Township. PD are out with a male who was assaulted. He was punched in the face. Scene is secure. 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

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For station 52 for a lift assist at 1634 Lake Lansing Road, 1634 Lake Lansing Road, apartment 45, crosses Pepper Tree and Wood, for a 75-year-old female, about 194 pounds, who fell out of a chair, lift assist only.

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0: Meridian Fire for a fire alarm at 3545 Autumn Wood Lane, 3545 Autumn Wood Lane, crosses Timberview Drive and Birch Bluff Drive. For a Meridian Fire for a fire alarm, 3545 Autumn Wood Lane, 3545 Autumn Wood Lane, crosses Timberview Drive and Birch Bluff Drive for an audible fire alarm.
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0: Engine 93 is on scene of a medium two-story house, nothing showing from the Alpha Bravo. Delta size is a house. We don't have any evacuations at this point. We're going to be out investigating. I guess this will be out on one command.

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0: 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Nothing showing. We do have a walkout basement with a pool. No other further hazards noted at this time. We're going to be continuing to investigate.
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0: The alarm company didn't call back. They made contact with Anita, who said everything was okay, but didn't provide the correct password.
1: Okay, Claire. We're at the front door trying to make contact now.

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0: Delhi Fire, MMR, and Mason Fire to respond on a structure fire at 2970 North College Road, 2970 North College Road, across the Sand Hill and US 127. Sorry, Delhi, MMR, and Mason Fire to respond on a structure fire at 2970 North College Road, 2970 North College Road, across the Sand Hill and US 127 for a generator that is in the basement that stopped working and there's smoke in the house. Not seeing any flames or fire at this time. We are having Lansing respond as well. Please switch to fire ground 33, fire ground 1.
1: Four zero, it'll be responding. And what fire ground was that?
0: Fire ground 1.
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